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0: 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The event is free to attend, including all family-friendly activities, live performances by Precious Bird, snow cones, and a barbecue. Learn more at redmondoregon.gov/nationalnightout.
1: Central Oregon's best music, The Peak, 104.1.